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3: 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Okay. 1, 2, 3, 4. 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
1: 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Himang Rawon! Ano ang mga issue ngan istoryahon nga ginhimang rawan niya na? 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
2: Himang Rawon! Ano ang mga isyu ngan istoryahon nga ginhimang rawan niya na? 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

is love? 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Just a need fulfilled? Someone to fulfill your need? I think I know what love is. 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Love is when, well, it's when you really don't care about yourself as much as you do the other person. In other words, it's not so much for the pleasure she gives to you. 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Someone that needs you. Maybe that's love. 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